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2: 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That one marked kitchen, it's family dinners that haven't happened yet. And that one marked dorm room, well, that's independence. Freedom, probably some ramen noodles. See, people think we're moving boxes, but we're really moving everything that's waiting on the other side.

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It's Cali and Company on Mix 94.5. Let's find us some energy. All right, we need it on this Friday. Well, no matter what, have some imagination if you need to. It's going to magically appear. Yep. That energy is going to magically appear. You can get all the energy you need right here on the Cali and Company show. Thanks for hanging out with me this morning. Looks like today is going to be hot. Not as hot as yesterday, but still hot and humid. Woo! Right now, this morning, I can't get my mind off of a helicopter that crashed yesterday northwest of St. Joseph, Illinois. Looked like the pilot was hospitalized

Also, due to the crash, 1,100 customers are in the dark. Power outages in the area. But man, just thinking ultimately human first, I just hope everything works out for the best. It's very scary thinking about all of those who are affected.

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Hopefully the folder's got something good in it. Keep it right here. 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
1: Good morning to you here on your Friday with the weekend just around the corner. It's more heat and humidity, but we're also watching out for thunderstorms here later today. Highs again back close to 90, feeling like 100. We're going to see those thunderstorms ending tonight with lows down to the low 70s. And then Saturday, scattered showers and thunderstorms, especially in the afternoon. Still hot and humid and high near 90. I'm WCI3 Chief Meteorologist Kevin Lighty.
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All right, we got to work hard today, and then we're going to play hard after work and throughout the weekend. 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

Good morning. It's Callie and Company on Mix 94.5. Time for What's Up Locally. We're kicking off the weekend. Happy Friday. I hope you have some great plans, whether it's with family, friends, or yourself. Enjoy yourself. I hope you take care of yourself no matter what you got going on. And if you have extra time, get out and about in your community. Kicking off tonight, 7 p.m., and goes throughout the weekend. Tomorrow they have a matinee and an evening show. It is an evening of old-time radio, which is a collection of shows from the golden age of radio. And it's performed in the style of the original shows, but the actor is going to be standing with a microphone, and there are going to be sound effects created live. So celebrate theater, celebrate these stories, classic comedy. And what I'm excited for is these folks who are doing the live sound effects. That's one of my favorite things ever. You know, I love my hotkeys, but I also love making my own sound effects. So that can come tonight, 7 p.m. They have a matinee tomorrow and an evening show as well. And cannot forget that this Saturday is the July installation of the Taylor Street Block Party featuring Pedro the Lion. Things kick off at 5 p.m. Go until 11 p.m. There will be more performances, also by Mega Sound, Modern Drugs, and more. So have fun. Enjoy yourself throughout the evening. There will be vendors, lots of folks from Champaign. Meet a new friend. Oh, enjoy yourself. And it's free. It's on Taylor Street in the heart of

0: downtown Champaign. Maybe enjoy yourself a nice dinner and a drink downtown before you go dancing it down and enjoying some live music on Taylor Street. So much stuff happening this weekend. Meadowbrook Park, tomorrow morning, 9 a.m., they have the Urbana Park District has yoga in the park. Enjoy this. This has been happening all summer long. I've been to a few, and it will take care of your soul. You will sweat. You'll be relaxed. You will feel restored. You will feel strong. Take care of yourself this weekend. And if you have anything that needs to be on my radar, you can always text me, 351-9494. Find more stuff. 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
1: We're all on our toes. On our toes, waiting to see if daylight savings time is going to stick around or not. It's back in the spotlight. The debate is back after the House of Representatives voted Tuesday to pass the Sunshine Protection Act of 2025. So the bill is headed to the Senate, but it would end the biannual changing of clocks. But it would also permit states to opt out. Now, if you were given the choice to opt in or out to daylight savings time, which would you pick? Now, it's weird because I kind of like whenever we spring forward, but I do not like sleep interruptions. So I think overall, I'm cool to opt out. I'm cool to not have these weird changes in my body because it always comes with something. Like it's always hard to sleep or, you understand. But I also like a change every once in a while. I'm just optimistic sometimes too much. What do you think? I personally think I would be fine with it. I wouldn't think much of it. If I was told I never had to change my clock again, I'm not going to complain about that. But what about you? Text or call me 351-94-94.

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0: Good morning, it's Callie and Company on Mix 94.5. Ooh, happy Friday. Look at us, we made it through the week. What another wonderful day. What are you doing today? Text me right now, but you can only use emojis. Don't use words. You can wait till you get to work or have your passenger text for you if you want. But you only use emojis, or later on go to Facebook, posted the question there as well, because it's World Emoji Day, which is one of my favorite days. I love Emoji Day. The one critique I have about World Emoji Day is I really wish that whoever creates emojis and those who create emojis, that they would release a whole bunch of new ones on World Emoji Day. So tell me what you're doing in emojis. You can text me. That's the only way you can do this, emoji style. 351-9494. I posted my emojis on our Facebook, Mix 94.5. I got a microphone, headphones, and the radio, which I'm sure you can guess what that means. The little puppy with bubbles, a shampoo bottle, a pick, and a barbershop sign. Do you know what that means? Oh yeah, we going to the groomer today. Well, it's one of Harley's favorite days. It's one of her favorite days. It's kind of mine too. She really makes me excited, and she gets a new Lambie. A new Lambie that she destroys in 2 seconds. I tried to get her some llamas. She does not like the llamas. She only wants Lambie. So we'll stick with Lambie. But that's what I'm doing today in my emojis. You can check it out on Facebook and drop me your emojis for World Emoji Day. Tell me what you're doing today with only emojis. No words. 351-9494. Text me.
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of our best friends may be a part of the issue going on, the cyclosporiasis. Taco Bell, one of its suppliers, are being investigated by the FDA. Taylor Farms has been a supplier of Taco Bell, and unfortunately, they've been under investigation for this before. 7,000 people have gotten sick across the country with cyclosporiasis. Hundreds of cases in Michigan, Ohio, West Virginia, Kentucky. But so far, it's unclear which source or sources are responsible for the outbreak. Taco Bell recently said in a statement that they're voluntarily and temporarily removing limited ingredients. Taylor Farms has had outbreak issues with this particular bacteria before. This is the buzz, man. This is buzzing everywhere. Everybody's talking about lettuce and Lord have mercy. I haven't even noticed. I had some, luckily, I don't know. I feel confident about all the lettuce that I've eaten. I'm feeling good. The outbreak has literally gone viral. Let me not say that. I don't mean it is hysterical. It's hysterical, some of the memes that we are seeing. And I can't say half of them on the radio, and it makes me sad. But you know what I'm talking about. You know the memes. But my heart is definitely for anyone who has experienced this condition. Nobody wants to experience that, okay? But Taylor Farms is being being investigated. So we'll see what's going on with that. In other news, get your mind off of that. Netflix is releasing a multiplayer mini golf video game at the end of this month. This is really cool. It can only be accessed

0: on compatible TVs. Please let us know what those TVs are. It'll include more than 60 levels set in the worlds of Stranger Things. Ooh, Squid Game. Bridgerton! Oh my gosh, this is so cool. I cannot wait for this. I think that'll be fun. I like when Netflix does their interactive movies. Remember Bandersnatch? That was so fun. We watched it like 4 times just trying to do different sequences of the different choices that you could make on Netflix. So hopefully you have a compatible TV. That's coming at the end of the month.
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2: And good morning to you here on your Friday. Lots of sunshine here today with those highs back near 90 and back feeling like 100 degrees with the humidity factored in. But we're watching for some thunderstorms here this afternoon and into tonight, a low of 72. More of those thunderstorms possible on Saturday, maybe even a strong storm in there and a high near 90. I'm WCI3 Chief Meteorologist Kevin Leidy.
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Mix 94.5. Good morning. It's Callie and Company. And it's time for some trivia. Trivia is your chance at $25 to Baxter's American Grill in Champaign. And it's Friday, so take a chance on yourself. All right. Today's question, 59% of people say this is the one job

that AI will never take over. What do you think it is? 351-9494. Now, this is 59% of people believe that AI will never take over this job. What do you think the job is? Text or call this morning to win. 351-9494. It's your chance at some dinner, maybe some lunch on us to Baxter's American Grill in Champaign. Yesterday, I met someone who listens to trivia, but he makes sure to stay safe while he's driving. Shout out to Victor from at Culver's. Yeah, had me some Culver's yesterday. Well, take your chance. You can text or you can call. 59% of people say this is the one job that AI will never take over. What do you think it is? Text or call me, 351-9494, and good luck.

0: Mix 94.5, good morning. It's Callie and Company. We're playing trivia for your chance at that $25 to Baxter's American Grill in Champaign so you can enjoy a nice meal. You don't have to tell anyone you win. You know, if you want to get off early one day, go enjoy a nice quiet dinner by yourself at Baxter's, you could do that. You could do that. Well, today's question, 59% of people say that this is the one job that AI will never replace. What do you think it is? 351-9494. 59% of people say that this is the one job that AI will never take over. What do you think it is? You can text or call 351-9494. Who we got on the line? What is your guess?
1: My name is Shelby, and I think it's nursing.
0: Shelby, it is not nursing.
1: Thank you.
0: All right, so it's not nursing. Good guess, Shelby. All right, Dolores. We got Dolores on the line as well. What do you think it is?
2: Police officer?
0: Police officer. It's not the police officers.
2: Thank you.
0: Try again, of course. Okay, Dolores, it's not police officers. It's not nursing. We got Julie in Champaign. What do you think it is, Julie?
3: How about cleaning your house?
0: Ooh, cleaning. So cleaners, that is not it. Try again. Darn, that'd be nice. That's always nice, right? We don't want them. We want someone to be getting the good. Get in those corners. Nice and good. 59% of people say that this one job AI will never completely take over. What do you think it is? Good morning to Stephanie. What do you think it is, Stephanie?
4: My guess is dental hygienist.
0: Ooh, dental hygienist. That is a good guess, but that's not it. All right, it's not dental hygienist. Again, you want someone to get in those corners real good. Today's question, 59% of people say this is the one job AI will never completely take over. What do you think it is? Heather says firefighters. It's not firefighters. What do you think it is? Ooh, we got an 890. They said garbage men. It's not garbage men. All right, you need a little hint? A little hint is... This is a hard one to give a hint. We have a lot, like, we have so many of these in our lives from a young age to even way far into adulthood. You could possibly have these in your life. 59% of people say this is the one job that AI

I look down and all I see is these orange vanilla cream M&Ms. I'm not eating them yet. I haven't even had breakfast. But they're looking me in my eye. Why are they looking at me like that? Anyways, we got to get back to trivia. Your chance at $25 to Baxter's American Grill in Champaign. You can call or text to play this morning. 351-9494. As soon as you think you know the answer, be quick with it. 59% of people say that this is the one job AI will never completely take over. What do you think that job is? Text or call 351-9494. We've got some great guesses here. AI can't be a tailor. It can't. But that's not the answer we're looking for today. 699 says doctors. That's not the answer we're looking for today.

0: someone said it's got to be something in the trades. I say construction or landscaping. Nope, it's not that. Marissa and Rantoul says OBYGN. OBGYN. OBGYN or a doctor. Ooh. Or a doctor working in the delivery room, to be specific. That is not it. What do you think it is? First person to text the correct answer this morning at 7:31 a.m. Lynn with teacher. Lynn in Champaign, you are correct. It is teacher. 59% of people say that teacher is the one job AI will never completely take over. That was the answer, is teachers. Congratulations, Lynn. You won $25 to Baxter's American Grill and Champagne. Way to go.
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Well, in order to not hate the whole darn lot, we need to get our minds right, okay? We need to infuse something new, a new perspective into our brains today. So I'll help you with that coming up next. We've got the Mindfulness Minute, a moment to ground ourselves. It's coming up after Ed. Here's Ed Sheeran, Cameron Mix 94.5.

0: Ed Sheeran here on Mix 94.5. Good morning. It's Callie. It's time for a Mindfulness Minute. And I'm not going to lie, I have my Mindfulness Minute set, but Ed Sheeran here, just listening to that song reminded me. It is so beautiful. And I love seeing other people shine. Get excited. Like, allow yourself to get so excited for the people around you when they share good news, because it's actually good for you too. It's not just good when good things happen to us, but it's also good for us when good things happen to those we love. But that's not my Mindfulness Minute focus today, but I do want to share with you an exercise that I like. And it's when you're out and about, whenever you're doing something mindless, maybe walking or taking a stroll, or deliberately choose to go do this, is find things that someone else did or made for joy. I know it sounds really specific. That's for a reason. When you're on a stroll or a walk, look for things that people made out of joy. You trust me, you're going to find them. Whether it's a flower arrangement in the front yard or in the garden, maybe it's a pebble or crystal arrangement in someone's yard. Maybe it's, you know, a poster, a flag, some kind of decoration. There's all sorts of things, a piece of art that others create for joy. The goal is to get you out of your head and give you something joyful to look for, to infuse yourself with joy and to be reminded of these little joys. And don't be afraid to share what you create out of joy or for fun with the world. Take care of yourself this weekend, and I hope you find the joy in the little things, even if it's not something you created. That's your Mindfulness Minute for today. Love ya!
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best song intro ever. What do you think it is? What's your favorite song intro ever? 351-9494. Because, yeah, we're going to go through some coming up next. It's a party here on Callie & Company on Mix 94.5.

morning. It's Callie Company on Mix 94.5. And this morning, we're talking best song intros ever. I want to know what you think is the best song intro. 351-9494. Honorable mention, but not my favorite, Diana Ross, I'm Coming Out. It's so fun. Hey. Come on. Instant mood booster. Instant. Absolutely instant mood booster. Text or call me this morning. Maybe we'll play your song that you think has the best intro. It's the best intro to the song. Which one? What's on your list? 351-9494. Very popular and probably my favorite of all time. Snoop Dogg, Drop It Like It's Hot.

What about you? 351-9494. I would love to hear. Kelly says Aretha Franklin's Respect. I'm going to have to get that one because, yes, that is a great run. Great run. I cannot speak this morning. Oh, man, this is too fun. I just want to dance all day long now. What about you? What song do you believe has the greatest intro of all time? Ooh, it's Aretha with Respect. What you want. It's also an instant one. You know I got it. It gives that little oomph that you need. That little oomph picking me up. What about you, 351-94?

0: 94. This is fun. Oh, what about? Okay, hold on. Hold on, hold on, hold on. What about Bon Jovi? Yeah. Now that is a way to start a party right there. Oh, happy Friday. You know what? We got to do things to make us happy and feel good. So that's what we're doing. The best song intros ever. Which one is your favorite? 351-94-94.
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2: Good morning to you here on your Friday with the weekend just around the corner. It's more heat and humidity, but we're also watching out for thunderstorms here later today. Highs again back close to 90, feeling like 100. We're going to see those thunderstorms ending tonight with lows down to the low 70s. And then Saturday, scattered showers and thunderstorms, especially in the afternoon. Still hot and humid and high near 90. I'm WCI3 Chief Meteorologist Kevin Lighty.
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It's Callie and Company on Mix 94.5. Happy Friday. Hey, I hope you're having a good day today. Take care of yourself. Bring some joy inside of your soul. All right. And we're doing that with some music this morning. Songs with the best intros. 351-9494. Text or call me. What do you think? We got a text for Aretha Franklin. We played that. For me, it was one and only. Snoop Dogg, Drop It Like It's Hot.

0: But what about you? 351-9494. We got a call from Kathy. Good morning, Kathy. What about you? What is, excuse me, what is the best intro?
1: Park it like it's hot.
0: Oh, sorry. Still on Drop It Like It's Hot.
2: Start Me Up.
0: Start Me Up. All right. That's a good one. Thank you. All right. So Start Me Up. Kathy, I'm here to start you up. Hey. Yeah. When they like immediately get you going as soon as they play, that's what I'm looking for. What about you? What are your favorite songs with the best intros? 351-9494.
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0: Ryan, it's Callie and Company on Mix 94.5. Today is World Emoji Day, and we are getting new emojis. They're on the way. Okay. I love getting a new emoji. I like that new emoji that we have that it looks like the face is all blown up. It's like, huh? It's really hard to describe, but that's what it looks like. It looks like, huh? The eyes are all like big. The face is kind of big. Straight mouth. The shocked emoji. I don't even know. It's like the fish eye. I don't know. It's great. It's hysterical. But it's World Emoji Day. There's new emojis coming out. And I want you to text me right now. What are you doing today? But you can only use emojis. 351-9494. We love these little colorful little images. Some of my favorite emojis, I like the sparkle. The three, like, sparkle stars. But the new emojis include a cracked smiling face, because sometimes I'm fine means I'm very much not fine. Oh, I love that. We're going to be using that one. Send that one to the boss. Like, a net with a handle, and it comes with a monarch butterfly. We already have the blue butterfly. I love that they're adding a new one, the monarch. A meteor. Similar to the comet, but more fire. That's cool. We'll also have a pickle. Now, a lot of times the cucumber is used for the pickle. I wonder, like, how different it's going to look. You know? I don't know. A lighthouse. That'll be cool. Cute. An eraser. Ooh, that'll be nice. Erase, erase. What are we going to use to text? I don't know. Then there's going to be two that are the left words and the right words thumb sign. So we're going to get both thumbs. Left words and right words. That's an interesting word. Okay, but they won't begin popping up until next year. It's going to take a minute. And it always takes a while. So now the right thumb is not pointing upward, but pointing inward. You know, like kind of like, pointing at yourself almost, like this guy. The eraser even comes with some eraser shavings. I like that. That looks cool. The picture of these is out. You can see. I like the cracked smile. The whole face is cracked, but he's smiling. Aw. It's like when life is going good, but you're getting beat up. Like, I'm fine. I'm fine. This is fine. Well, to celebrate World Emoji a Day with all of the emojis coming out, text me, what are you doing today? Or go to our Facebook and post your emojis. Tell us what you're doing, but only use emojis. 351-9494.
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All I need is you to take some time this morning, this afternoon, whenever you get settled, and go check out the dogs. The dog days of summer is happening right now, thanks to Arrowhead Lanes and Western Bowl. It's on our website or in our app, Mix 94.5. We got lots of pups on there. They're so cute. They're sweet faces. Right now, I'm looking at Milo and Ollie. They're both two peas in a pod. Milo couldn't care less about a ball. He'd rather chase his brother, who has the ball. They are so cute. You can vote for the dog that you think should take home the top prize of $200, thanks to Arrowhead Lane's Western Bowl. And if your pup is one of these pups, vote for him or have your friends vote for your pup. That's if another pup doesn't steal their heart. There's some cuties. Sophie. Oh, Sophie, she is a year old. She'll be a year old a little later this month. She looks like, is she a little pit bull? I'm not sure exactly what she is, but she is just so cute. She's got big old ears. Those ears are probably the biggest ears I've seen on a pup like that. Bubbles, looks like Bubbles likes chilling in the hammock. You know what, Bubbles, we could get along. I might have to reserve a vote for you, but I can't vote. You need to vote. 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If you like Ace, who has watermelon face, vote for him.

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They love them. Go ahead, vote for the top dog. It's the Dog Days of Summer at Mix945.com.

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0: our best friends may be a part of the issue going on, the cyclosporiasis. Taco Bell, one of its suppliers, are being investigated by the FDA. Taylor Farms. Taylor Farms has been a supplier of Taco Bell, and unfortunately, they've been under investigation for this before. About 7,000 people have gotten sick across the country with cyclosporiasis. Hundreds of cases in Michigan, Ohio, West Virginia, Kentucky. But so far, it's unclear which source or sources responsible for the outbreak. Taco Bell recently said in a statement that they're voluntarily and temporarily removing limited ingredients. Taylor Farms has had outbreak issues with this particular bacteria before. This is the buzz, man. This is buzzing everywhere. Everybody's talking about lettuce, and Lord have mercy, I haven't even noticed. I had some, luckily, I don't know, I feel confident about all the lettuce that I've eaten. I'm feeling good. The outbreak has literally gone viral. It's let me not say that. I don't mean it is hysterical. It's hysterical, some of the memes that we are seeing. And I can't say half of them on the radio, and it makes me sad. But you know what I'm talking about. You know the memes. But my heart is definitely for anyone who has experienced this condition. Nobody wants to experience that, okay? But Taylor Farms is being investigated. So we'll see what's going on with that. In other news, get your mind off of that. Netflix is releasing a multiplayer mini golf video game at the end of this month. This is really cool. It can only be accessed on compatible TVs. Please let us know what those TVs are. It'll include more than 60 levels set in the worlds of Stranger Things. Ooh, Squid Game. Bridgerton! Oh my gosh, this is so cool. I cannot wait for this. I think that'll be fun. I like when Netflix does their interactive movies. Remember Bandersnatch? That was so fun. We watched it like 4 times, just trying to do different sequences of the different choices that you could make on Netflix. So hopefully you have a compatible TV. That's coming at the end of the month.
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0: 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Time for What's Up Locally. We're kicking off the weekend. Happy Friday. I hope you have some great plans, whether it's with family, friends, or yourself. Enjoy yourself. I hope you take care of yourself no matter what you got going on. And if you have extra time, get out and about in your community. Kicking off tonight, 7 p.m., and goes throughout the weekend. Tomorrow they have a matinee and an evening show. It is an evening of old-time radio, which is a collection of shows from the golden age of radio. And it's performed in the style of the original shows, but the actor is going to be standing with a microphone, and there are going to be sound effects created live. So celebrate theater, celebrate these stories, classic comedy. And what I'm excited for is these folks who are doing the live sound effects. That's one of my favorite things ever. You know, I love my hotkeys, but I also love making my own sound effects. So that can come tonight, 7 p.m. They have a matinee tomorrow and an evening show as well. And cannot forget that this Saturday is the July installation of the Taylor Street Block Party featuring Pedro the Lion. Things kick off at 5 p.m. Go until 11 p.m. There will be more performances, also by Mega Sound, Modern Drugs, and more. So have fun. Enjoy yourself throughout the evening. There will be vendors, lots of folks from Champaign. Meet a new friend. Enjoy yourself. And it's free. It's in it's on Taylor Street in the heart of downtown Champaign. Maybe enjoy yourself, a nice dinner and a drink downtown, before you go dancing it down and enjoying some live music on Taylor Street. So much stuff happening this weekend. Meadowbrook Park, tomorrow morning, 9 a.m., the Urbana Park District has yoga in the park. Enjoy this. This has been happening all summer long. I've been to a few, and it will take care of your soul. You will sweat. You'll be relaxed. You will feel restored. You will feel strong. Take care of yourself this weekend. And if you have anything that needs to be on my radar, you can always text me, 351-9494. Find more stuff. You can always check out Community Calendar online at mix945.com.
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Well, your pup knows that it deserves to win $200 thanks to Arrowhead Lane Western Bowl. So go ahead and vote for the dog that you think should take home the top prize, which is $200. It's on our website. It's a Dog Days of Summer, and there are some cute dogs. So vote for the dog that you think's the cutest.

94.5. Good morning. It's Callie and Company. Wishing you a great weekend as we really kick things off now. I'm about to head out of here. But we had a great morning. Thanks for hanging out with me. Lynn in Champaign won today's trivia. $25. Baxter's American Grill in Champaign. Way to go, Lynn. We're proud of you and we're happy for you. Go enjoy yourself something delicious.

And final reminder of the weekend, tomorrow I will be broadcasting live from Crew Car Wash on North Prospect from 11 a.m. to 1 p.m. So Crew Car Wash has teamed up with Big Brothers, Big Sisters. They're hosting a fundraiser. 50% of every single car wash goes directly to Big Brothers, Big Sisters. So, of course, while you're taking care of your

you're some of the first people to come see me, you get a pass to Knights Action Park. Please come see me. I would love to see you. And just have some fun. It's going to be a beautiful day. That's tomorrow, 11 to 1 at

0: Everyone knows that when you turn the key and the car won't run, to call 367-9481 for PDR Automotive. 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PDR now performs key cutting and programming. 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

I know it feels like sometimes that I constantly either need your advice or validation because I realized something yesterday that maybe I'm the only one who does this. We'll get into it next. 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

0: I mean, I hope it will. I hope everything will be all right. It's Mix 94.5. It's Doug, and I hope this is okay, because I realized yesterday I was talking with my friend Nicole. She was eating. She had fried chicken, mashed potatoes, gravy, and I was like, "Ooh, that looks good." She goes, "Oh, forgot a biscuit," and I was like, "Yeah." And then I thought, you know why that makes me excited? Because I dip my biscuit in my mashed potatoes and gravy. And then I thought, does everyone do this? Am I it? Am I the only one? Because now that I think about it, I don't know if anyone else in my family does this. So I don't know where I learned it. No one showed me to do this. So I'm just curious, am I the only one? Because I do. I dip my biscuits in mashed potatoes and gravy. And yeah, I know. It's carb on carb action. Sometimes I'm into that. Because I dig it. I do. I don't know what it is. But not just biscuit in the gravy. I understand. I know there's biscuits of gravy. I know there's gravy and mashed potatoes. I dip my biscuit in my mashed potatoes and gravy. Different. Am I the only one doing this? And if I am, I got to be honest with you. I could live with it. I'm not going to stop. I'm just kind of curious. Am I it? Am I the one doing it? Let me know. 351-9494. Text me, call me, or hit me up on social media. Let me know that way.
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3: They say the holy water's watered down, and this town's lost its faith. 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

I just might say thank you, Mix Crew, because you're awesome, because you validate me in a weird way. It's Mix 94.5, it's Doug, and I was asking, am I the only one who dips their biscuit in their mashed potatoes and gravy? And Julie texted in and said, definitely not the only one. Biscuit, mashed potatoes, gravy, all on one fork. Oh, Julie, I think you misunderstand. 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

0: This is why you and I get along so well. It's Mix 94.5. It's Doug, because I asked, am I the only one who dips their biscuit into their mashed potatoes and gravy? And that has somehow turned into, here's the weird combos I do, which I'm fine with. Like Tom texted in. I know a lot of people do this. I think I've done this maybe once. Tom's like, I dip my fries in my Frosty every time. Okay. Like I said, I've heard plenty of people do that. And Ashley texted in, don't judge me. I put peanut butter on pancakes. I do the same thing. Ashley, I don't think I've had pancakes or waffles at home without peanut butter, I'm going to say in the last 15 years. Literally. I can't even tell you when the last time I did that. Rick texted in, said cinnamon rolls and chili. Yeah, okay. I 100% understand that. Melissa texted in, said, my husband hates it, but I dunk my grilled cheese in applesauce. I can see where apparently you only eating grilled cheese when the husband isn't at home for dinner or lunch. I understand that completely.
1: Admit it, you've got tons of pictures of your dog on your phone.
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As we are heading into our weekend, maybe you've got some plans. I know we might get some wet tomorrow and tomorrow night, and maybe one of your plans is just chilling out and doing some reading. But I have a question about a particular type of book. That's next, Gracie Abrams Now on Mix 94.5.

0: I know, I keep asking for help. Maybe because it's Friday and I'm just at my end. Maybe you are too, but I'm hoping you can help me out. It's Mix 94.5, it's Doug. As we stare at another weekend headed our way, it's going to be warm, you know, humid, maybe wet tomorrow night specifically. And maybe your plans this weekend are to work outside or do some chores, or maybe they're just reading. And here's my question about a certain type of book, because I keep seeing this and I can't figure out if it's what genre this is, if it is even a genre. So what's a beach read? Like, is that a romance novel? Is that a cozy mystery? Is it a psychological thriller? What is it? Is it a pop-up book? I don't know. What's a beach read? How do you define a beach read? Because is it any book you read on the beach? And maybe I'm overthinking the beach part. And I probably am. And I know that my weird ADHD brain can only think in a certain way sometimes, and I need to be shown. But I think I need someone to explain to me, as if I'm five, because sometimes that's how I behave. What is a beach read? Please let me know. 351-9494. Text me. Call me. I even asked yesterday on social media about it, so answer me there too. What's a beach read? I feel like I just need to know.
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Have you had lunch yet? Are you getting ready to have lunch? And really, the only reason I ask is because I realize, once again, I talked about food last hour. I'm going to talk about food now. And I'm just curious, if you're having lunch today, and if you are, is it the same old thing? Or are you trying something new? We're going to get into that next. Olivia Dean now. This is so easy. It's Mix 94.5.

0: Are you an adventurous eater, or are you a same food type of person? It's Mix 94.5. It's Doug. I ask you that because, A, we're getting ready for lunch, or maybe you're eating lunch. I don't know. I don't know your schedule. And last night, when I was having dinner with my wife, we were having sushi, and she goes, I have a hard time believing that there's people in the world who haven't either bothered to try or haven't gotten around to trying sushi yet. And she says that because she loves it. And I understand not every food is for everybody. But it got me thinking about, you're either an adventurous eater or you're not. But does that translate to other parts of your life? Because I want to, what's one thing, and it does not have to be food related at all. What's one thing that you've always wanted to try, you just haven't gotten around to yet, for whatever reason? 351-9494. And again, this doesn't have to be food related, right? It can be, but it doesn't have to be. For instance, like some people have never traveled outside the country. I get that. So what's one thing you always wanted to try, but you just haven't gotten around to it yet? Let me know. 351-9494. Text me, call me, and hit me up on socials. Let me know that one.
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There is a thing happening this weekend that I didn't even know existed, and I think it's awesome. Maybe you know about it, maybe you don't. We'll get into it next with a little bit of awesome. But first up, Taylor Swift, I Knew It, I Knew You. 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
1: I feel great, man.
2: It's not a good idea. It's an awesome idea.
3: It's time now for a little bit of awesome, and I didn't know this was a thing, and I just found out. Because this Sunday, there's the CU Triathlon, Stevens Family YMCA. Here's the cool part. It's a beginner-friendly triathlon. It's for athletes of all levels. So you can be training for your very first event, looking to check a triathlon off your list or whatever. This is apparently a well-organized, it's community-driven, it's supportive, it's there for you. It's not meant to be just a, let's do.

0: who's the fastest. This is meant as a beginning triathlon, and I think that's cool. And here's what happens. 400-yard swim. This is in the indoor pool at Stevens Family Rec. 10-mile bike ride, right? And then a 5K run to the finish line. I think that sounds pretty awesome. And here's the fun part. Well, fun for me. I didn't even know this was happening. And it's happening this Sunday. Stevens Family Rec. The Stevens Family YMCA. I never done a triathlon. But knowing that they created a beginner-friendly one, I think that's kind of awesome.
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We, of course, are Mix 94.5. You are you. I am me. And this is Sabrina Carpenter. It's Manchild.

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I am at this very moment looking at some of the newest additions to our Dog Days of Summer photo contest, and everybody is adorable. It's ridiculous how adorable everybody is. There's Miley wearing a little pink sweatshirt with a hood, looking very adorable. There's a Millie standing in the middle of a kiddie pool. That's great. There's also Benji. Benji looks like they're holding hands with their person. And all these dogs are adorable. And I can't choose. But if you can choose, I highly recommend voting for a Dog Days of Summer photo contest, because your vote could be the vote that gets that pup $200. Dog Days of Summer. It's all sponsored by Arrowhead Lanes and Western Bowl. 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
1: All right, you're going to have to forgive me for a second because I gotta put my nerd hat back on. Let's be honest, I never take it off. It's Mix 94.5, it's Doug. I love seeing little stories like this. You know why? Because this weirdly gives me hope. And you're going to think, when you find out what it is, you're going to think, you don't take that nerd hat off, do you? No, I don't. I want to thank Sharon Herbert because she is the latest person to possibly have a Loch Ness monster sighted. Yes, she may have sighted Nessie. And here's the thing. She took a picture. It was an unknown object. It was green and it was pretty big and it was floating under the water. She did it while she was on a cruise. And the skipper of the boat said there's no explanation they can offer as to what this green mass is. So we have a green mass picture in Loch Ness. Unidentifiable. Clearly that's Nessie. Now you might be thinking, Doug, why does this give you hope? Because this is now the sixth in-person possible sighting this year and the seventh all the way around because someone supposedly had a sighting on the webcam. This gives me hope because as much as I desperately want to know if there definitely is or is not a Nessie or a Bigfoot or anything like that, having these sightings gives me hope that there might be. And just knowing that there might be gives me hope that there's still a little magic left in the world out there. And for me, that's a good feeling. So thank you, Sharon, for your sighting of an unknown green mass in the Loch Ness. I really do hope it's Nessie.
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on the way, you and I are going to discuss a headline I found that actually don't even care what the article's about because the headline alone sounds like a band name. We're going to get into that next. This is One Republic. Need Your Love. 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

0: every once in a while, you'll be cruising around online or existing in your life with your friends, your family, you're having a conversation. 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Or maybe that's just me and my friends. It's Mix 94.5, it's Doug. And I saw this headline and it made me stop, it made me pause. Because I had so many thoughts, but the first thought I had was, ooh, band name. Not just any band name, but like late 90s, early 2000s pop punk band name, right? Here is the headline, and I'm going to read you the headline, and now that I've introduced the fact that this would be a great name for a band, I think you can picture this band in your head. Here's the actual headline. Black Market Weight Loss Jab Factory found in stately home. 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Now, I can see that the band name maybe is just Black Market Weight Loss Jab Factory. And their first album is found in stately home. 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Black Market Weight Loss Jab Factory? Come on. And who's... By the way, where did we come up with weight loss jab? What? 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Is a weight loss jab? 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I already called it. I called it. 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

0: Before you and I say goodbye for the rest of this Friday, I just want to kind of look back and see, maybe there's a few things you and I have learned today. It's Mix 94.5. It's Doug. Like, for instance, I've learned that I might not be the only one who dips their biscuit in their mashed potatoes and gravy, but there's plenty of people out there who do things that they think are, you know, weird food combos. And I love that about us. I absolutely love it about us. I also learned that there's a triathlon, a beginner's triathlon happening this Sunday. I didn't know we even had one of those, and it's happening this Sunday. And I think that's kind of cool. I really do. But for me, and you're going to think, Doug, you're so weird. And that's fine. You can think that. I learned that it really does make me feel good when there is a sighting of Nessie or another Bigfoot picture or something like that. Because, like I said earlier, as much as I absolutely positively want to know if these are real, if Bigfoot is real, if the Loch Ness Monster is real, if Mothman is real, this type of thing, just the fact that we get these sightings gives me hope that there is still some imagination, some magic, some unknown quantity, something just mystical, magical going on in the world. And for me, that gives me hope. I love that. It makes me realize that I'm still kind of a kid inside, and I don't ever, ever, ever want to lose that. And those types of things give me hope. And I don't know, maybe for you, you know, Loch Ness sighting, Nessie sightings don't do it. But I hope whatever it is that gives you hope, that makes you feel that spark of joy, that makes you get that feeling inside that you're still a kid at heart and you can still love and exist and be you and still enjoy it. Whatever that is for you, I hope you encounter it today. And I hope you get to encounter it a little bit every day, right? So once again, thank you to all those Bigfoot spotters, those Nessie watchers. Give me a little bit of hope, and I dig it.
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Hi, it's Mandy. Happy Friday. Sights set and locked on the weekend. Let's get you there. New music from Niall Horan coming up. Alex Warren now. Thanks for choosing us.

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0: And if you need some sunflowers in your life, perhaps a visit to the Rantoul Farmers Market this evening from 4 until 7. These are like my favorite kind of farmers market bouquets because they often do contain sunflowers, which I am loving. It's one of my favorite summer flowers. It's Mandy. It's Mix 94.5. Let's do some Taylor Swift and Ella Langley coming up next.
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0: I do love going to a nice chilly movie theater on a hot summer day. And Moana 2 was just getting raked over the coals by the critics. 35% rating on Rotten Tomatoes. And then real people, the actual audience, people like us who go see the movie, they reviewed it at 90% on Rotten Tomatoes. And it's like, yeah, it's probably a lovely, enjoyable film. So go see it anyway. It's going to be a good one to take the kids to. It's Mandy. It's Mix 94.5 with Tame Impala and new music from Stella Lusty coming up. Hang on.
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0: McDonald's is like, look over here, look what we have. Beginning on July 21st, McDonald's is bringing a Caesar back to its menu with four limited time additions: the Bacon Caesar McCrispy, the Caesar Snack Wrap, the McCrispy Strip served with Caesar sauce, and you can also order the sauce on its own for dipping. They continued their traditional salads in 2020, but the Caesar was always a big fan favorite. And now it is back for all of your Caesar needs. It's Mandy. It's Mix 94.5. Sabrina Carpenter, Olivia Dean coming up.
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I could

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0: Mix 94.5, a lot of summer events going on. You've got Rantoul Freedom Fridays. You've also got the Summer Prairie Series happening at the Planetarium. Tomorrow, just oodles of events, including the Sagamum River Bluff Trail ribbon cutting. That's exciting. You've also got the 5th Annual Savoy Beachball Tournament happening. You've got the 4th Annual Awareness Day in Gibson City. Beagles and Bagels at Good Judy. Illinois Plants and Flowers happening at the Urbana Public Free Library. Music at the Vines at Alto Vineyards. On Sunday, you've got the Ice Cream Safari at Scoville Zoo, which is always lovely. And the goat petting area will be open at Prairie Farm. I know. A lot of good things to check out. It's Mandy. It's Mix 94.5. Let's do some Sienna Spyro and new music from Tyla coming up.
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I just love that song. It makes me want to go jogging. I don't jog, but I think it's got a good jogging beat. If one were, in fact, to jog. It's Mandy. It's Mix 94.5 with Sienna Spyro. Thanks for being here. Happy Friday.

0: Well, it's Summerween for reals out there because M&M's has officially returned with its pumpkin pie flavor. That's right, pumpkin spice is about to take over. And as I've been out and about shopping, I've seen a lot of Halloween things, which I love, even Christmas things, which I'm like, eh, too early. Pumpkin spice, I feel like it's too hot for that. But we're probably right around the corner from Starbucks being like, yeah, the PSL is going to be back. That's usually back like the end of August, right? It's Mandy, it's Mix 94.5. 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

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That's when you get asked a question. If you know it right, you win that gift card to Baxter's American Grill. 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
2: Scattered showers and thunderstorms diminishing this evening. Temperatures tonight staying warm in the mid-70s. Scattered storms back on the table for Saturday. I do not expect pop-ups during the afternoon. Rather, a cold front coming brings a chance for some stronger storms into the late afternoon and evening hours. We'll say 5 p.m. till 11 p.m. Could see a line of some broken thunderstorms moving from north to south. Gusty winds the main threat. Tornadoes not a concern. We'll keep you updated on the WCI3 weather app. Cooler on Sunday, might have some wildfire smoke in the sky. With your WCI3 weather forecast update, I'm meteorologist Jacob Dickey.

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0: Great news, my friend. We're not as old as we think we are. Being in your 40s is not middle-aged anymore. It's not about life expectancy more than it is about lifestyle, according to a new article. People are starting a lot of new things in their 40s rather than winding down. For example, people are having children later. They're buying homes later. They are graduating college later. They are switching careers, training for marathons, opening a new business, dating. So look at us. Not only young at heart, but actually young. It's Mandy. It's Mix 94.5. Let's do some Jelly Roll and Taylor Swift next.
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Let's hang it up for the day. Those laptops off. Work is over. Here we are into our Friday, officially the weekend. It's Mix 94.5. Thanks for being here.

0: Can I just tell you the turmoil I was feeling when my Owala broke? And not like the cup itself, but that little handle that we all carry it by, even though it's supposed to lock the mouthpiece closed. I dropped it and it cracked. And then I felt like I just couldn't carry it properly. And also I can't get it to go back together. So I bought another one. And now I feel like life is all well. I didn't need another water bottle, but I did need one like this that had the built-in straw and like the, you know, keeps your beverages cool all the time. I'm fully in Team Owala, obviously. It's Mandy, it's Mix 94.5. Isn't it crazy how when one breaks, you're like, oh, no, I need another one, even though I don't. Miles Smith, Bruno Mars next.
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2: Scattered showers and thunderstorms still diminishing this evening. We'll head to a mostly clear night. Temperatures in the mid-70s out there. A light southwest wind, 5 to 10 miles an hour. Storm potential on Saturday limited to a cold front coming on through 5 p.m. to 11 p.m. Some strong storms possible. The coverage expected to be isolated for the severe storms, but still, a number of us could get at least some rain out of this year. Can't rule out some gusty winds and some torrential downpours. That front brings some wildfire smoke our way. Could be a hazy Sunday, a little cooler. More storms Monday into Tuesday. With your WCI 3 Weather Forecast Update, I'm meteorologist Jacob Vicky.
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0: What do you do when you see an unwelcome visitor inside your home? I'm talking about an ant. And an ant biology expert says, don't squish it. That actually releases a distress signal so more ants come to remove the body. The best thing you can do is set the ant outside. Best of luck to you doing that. Because even if you get it on a piece of paper, those things are quick. It's Mandy. It's Mix 94.5. Lola Young, Bruno Mars coming up.
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1: Deep breath, big smile. It's been a while since I've been in a crowd like this. Stay off the wall. Don't think, just talk. Pray no one says a name on this.

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Shakira performing in the FIFA halftime show. That will be an 11-minute performance this Sunday. It's never been done before. They're talking about

0: 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It's Mandy. 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
1: Scattered showers and thunderstorms diminishing this evening. Temperatures tonight staying warm in the mid-70s. Scattered storms back on the table for Saturday. I do not expect pop-ups during the afternoon. Rather, a cold front coming brings the chance for some stronger storms into the late afternoon and evening hours. We'll say 5 p.m. to 11 p.m. Could see a line of some broken thunderstorms moving from north to south. Gusty winds the main threat. Tornadoes not a concern. We'll keep you updated on the WCI3 weather app. Cooler on Sunday, might have some wildfire smoke in the sky. With your WCI3 weather forecast update, I'm meteorologist Jacob Dickey.
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0: Mix 94.5, it's Mandy. Here's where I leave you to enjoy the rest of your Friday and have a wonderful weekend. It should be quite a lovely one. Lots of things going on around town. I look forward to chatting with you again on Monday. I plan for it. Hopefully you will as well. Okay, bye.
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